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0: Not a three fire alarm. Turn Lotto 3.
1: We have an indication for RTU 3 of smoke. Lotto 3 will be investigating.
0: Lotto 3, you're reporting indication of RTU 3. Duck smoke, investigating 24 utility.

0: Out of 3-8 to come in.
1: Go ahead.
0: Yeah, but we checked them all in no conditions.
1: All right, 10-4, I'm sorry for reset.

0: Kyle. I'm calling Ladder 3.
1: Ladder 3.
0: I have a property rep on the line inquiring if it's the same duct smoke as earlier and if a property rep's needed.
1: I'm not sure if it was a duct smoke before because Engine 3 was looking at the panel. I just went in to investigate.
0: Respond.
1: I don't think it's needed at this time. I spoke to the owner of the restaurant and advised him what he should do and get a hold of his own property rep.
0: Okay, message.

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1: Call him answer.
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1: 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Engine 1 Alice 10, your fish is going to be located on the red benches out in front of the library.
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1: That was 12.
0: How about a little 6 miles? 1.6 miles.
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0: System reset. Box is on automatic. Command is terminated. Also, the Intel property up the smoke detector outside room 204 has been marked and needs replacement.
2: Okay, command systems reset. Master box rewound on automatic. We'll notify the property rep. The smoke detector outside of room 204 has been marked and needs to be replaced. Commander service, 74.

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0: 1328 on manual. Nobody met us here, so if they call back, you can tell me we took care of it.
1: Message received. 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

0: 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This initially came into us as a seizure. He has since stopped breathing. It's going to be located in the produce section.
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Engine 1, odor of smoke outside. 18 Franklin Street. 18 Franklin Street, cross street Main Street and Green Street. Engine 1, odor of smoke outside. 18 Franklin Street. 18 Franklin Street, cross street Main Street and Green Street. 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
0: Just advised by a member of the public. We're going to head over to the Charles Street, check out that area. It's pretty smoky up there.
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1: And you're on. 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
0: It's an epic.

0: parking lot out front, but we're not finding it. Would you ever call back?
1: Negative 10. We got this from the PD. We'll give them a call, see if we can't get a better location.
0: Okay. Well, one's been out of the parking lot, but it's empty.
1: I know the police were trying to convince her to exit her vehicle. I'll just give them a call and just stand by a moment.
0: Okay.

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0: 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We got to head in.
1: Okay.
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0: Varón.
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0: Ladder two. We get you a hall of ALS. I'm going to move you up to channel 7. I just want to confirm you're on responding. You're not on scene, correct?
1: We just started on scene.
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0: Hollis A1, responding to Nashua.
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1: Yeah, that's 12.
0: In service refusal.
1: Okay, 12. 12, you can start heading to 204 Coburn Woods Drive.

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1: 204 Coburn Woods Drive. 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

0: 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Be back over channel 6. It's going to be a still alarm. We're going to have an engine with you as well.
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1: 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And you're on. So 22.
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1: 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You have command. 1224.
0: Fire alarm, 11 South Joe's. 2.4.
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0: That's for a fire alarm. Hollis at 1, on scene.
1: Okay, Hollis, you're on scene. 26. Hey, that's 12.
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1: I'll be on scene. 26.
3: 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On scene.
1: Good, Sam. You're on scene. 12:26.

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0: Process 3 refusals, scene turned over to MPD, command terminated.
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0: 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It was then. Funny. Then you're on.
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1: 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Okay, 12.
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0: Can you call State Police? Have to check on a DMV. It's going to be exit 5 southbound, exit 5E. They're in a bad spot around the corner over there.
1: K2, just want to confirm exit 5E southbound for a disabled motor vehicle.
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1: 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Do you want that?
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Engine 3, Ladder 3, C4, Automobile Fire. FE Everett Turnpike northbound, 3.2 northbound FE Everett Turnpike, Cross Street Exit 4 off ramp and East Dunstable Road overpass, Engine 3, Ladder 3, C4, Automobile Fire. FE Everett Turnpike northbound, 3.2 northbound FE Everett Turnpike, Cross Street Exit 4 off ramp and East Dunstable Road overpass, Channel 2, 1502.

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0: The far left in the high speed lane.
1: Proceed.
0: Additionally, ladder 3, engine 3, it's not confirmed that it's a fire. She said that she ran something over and the car began smoking.

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1: Engine 2, we had a box there yesterday. They were having an issue with RTU number 2. The day prior, we had a box with an indication for duct smoke number 5. And today, there was workers on scene.
0: Okay, we're on scene investigating. Nothing showing. Come in.
1: Engine 2, you're on scene. You have to come in. Scene 22.
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Engine 2, engine 6, ladder 2, C4, alarms in the building. 60 Nagel Street, Cross Street, Lake Street and Pine Street, channel 2, 1601.

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0: 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Engine 3, Engine 2, Ladder 3, C4, alarms in the building. 168 Daniel Webster Highway, Ashbrook Furniture, Cross Street Circumferential Highway and Taggart Drive, Channel 2, 1621.
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0: 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We're on a hydrant. 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

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Engine 1, Engine 5, Ladder 1, C4, alarms in the building. 16 Westminster Drive, Glen Abbey, Cross Street Dorchester Way and Dorchester Way. 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
1: 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Nothing's showing. 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
1: Command, I want to confirm I got what you said. It was a faulty detector. You muted the building. All readings were within normal limits, correct?
0: Correct.
1: Okay, command terminated. 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
1: 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Can I go again with that mileage?
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0: 11. 11, yeah, I just spoke with your partner.